0: Bobbing, Bobberin, Bob, Bob, Bob, Bobberin. You got me rocking and a rolling, rocking and a reeling, Bobberin, Bob, Bob, Bob, Bobberin.
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1: Heat is rising. 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
0: We've had a million, million nights just like this. 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
2: Hi, this is Lisa, and it's time for the Classic Hit of the Week. Yeah, and this week it's my turn. Hope you'll like my choice. It's Ball and Chain by Janis Joplin. I like that song because she's a jamming chick. 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

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That's what it is, man. If you got it today, you don't wear it tomorrow, man. 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It's all the same fucking day, man. 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

again. This is Wolfman Jack's Leisure World, and welcome to it. 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
1: Don't forget to stick around a little later on. 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
1: Wolfman.
0: Yeah.
1: This is the Reverend Ned Magurski of the First Zoological Church of Boardman again.
0: Oh, very nice to hear you, Ned Magurski.
1: All right, yeah. Listen. I said I was going to save your soul the other day, but how can I save your soul when Alice has been sinning lately?
0: Alice?
1: Yeah, you're a boa constrictor.
0: No, man, that's not... Alice is not my... Edna is my boa constrictor.
1: Edna. Well, she's been doing position number 36 in front of the Casa del Lobo with those turtles that guard your house.
0: Ain't nothing wrong with position 36.
1: Alice has been doing position 30. Edna's been doing position 36 for those turtles, man.
0: Now, if you told me position 42, I'd get upset, you understand? But position 36, all right, that's like doing position 19 and number 8 at the same time. Ain't nothing wrong with that. Bye!

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She ain't exactly pretty, ain't exactly smart. 42, 39, 56.

Last week, I thought about you on the Autobahn. Backlit on the edge of the forest, blissed out with headphones on.

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It was a guy singing about himself, and I, you know, I'm not the kind to kiss and tell, but I've been seen with, and they had somebody else's name in there at the time, so I substituted that girl again, Farrah.

Here's one off Every Picture Tells a Story, and we haven't done this together since we recorded it. 22 years ago, most of the band weren't born. My wife was only one. Here we go.

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2: Hi, this is Lisa Lisa, and it's time for the Classic Hit of the Week. Yeah, and this week it's my turn. Hope you'll like my choice. It's Ball and Chain by Janis Joplin. I like that song because she's a jamming chick. Go, baby.

And when everybody in the world wants the same damn thing, when everyone in the world needs the same Lord thing, when I wanna work for your love, Daddy, when I wanna try for your love, Daddy, I don't understand how come you're gone, man. I don't understand why half the world is still crying, man, when the other half of the world is still crying too, man, and I can't get it together. I mean, if you got a cat for one day, man, I don't mean, if you say maybe you want a cat for 365 days, right? 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Because, you know, you can say, oh man, you can cry about the other 364, man. But you're gonna lose that one day, man. And that's all you got. You gotta call that love, man. That's what it is, man. If you got it today, you don't wear it tomorrow, man. Because you don't need it. 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It's all the same fucking day, man. 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You gotta hold

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2: Ooh, baby, babies. 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
3: Come on, babies. 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
0: Feel it. 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
4: Ice, ice, baby, got it.

0: Wolfman Jack.
1: Well, I tell you, don't hear that often, do you? This is your hobby, isn't it?
2: Hey, man, I tell you.
1: I tell you, it makes you want to go do drugs again, don't it?
2: Well, you know, I never really stopped, to tell you the truth, man.
1: Well, we want to talk about that.

0: telephone. Where am I? Am I? Hello? Oh, hi, Lester. What?
1: I got a rifle for
0: presents. Oh, you got a rifle for presents?
1: Yeah, bro.
0: Hold on a minute. I just want to tell you what I told old Lester Farmhand down in the farm there in North Carolina, you know.
1: I sure used it.
0: Sounds really nice. Oh, you used it already, huh?
1: Yeah, I shot the house fly right in the eyes of Spot.
0: Oh, yeah. You shot a house fly right between the eyes and got your son Spot wound? What'd you do to your son's body?
1: He's in the hospital.
0: I thought you shot a fly. How did Spot wind up in the hospital?
1: Sure, David, he just fly the Spot.
0: Oh, someone dared you to shoot the fly on the spot.
1: Poor kid. I did.
0: Well, is he all right?
1: The fly's fine. She said, well, why I missed him.
0: Oh, the fly's okay, but how's Spot?
1: Who? Just a flesh roll.
0: Are you getting me, Lester? Listen. Am I talking loud enough?
1: I gotta go shoot off now.
0: Yeah, me too, okay. Bye.
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5: Wolf, come on, don't do it, man. Please, get back on the mic.
0: No, it's my show, and I'm going to do it.
5: Okay, I really don't think you should, but...
0: I'm going to do it.
5: All right, have it your way. Go ahead. Oh, God, are you happy now?
0: Yeah. It works. I just rehearsed a new segment for the show here, and if you liked it, let us know. Ah, isn't that funny? What the things you do to get a laugh.

0: more memorable moments with the Wolfman right here on this station. We all feel good.
1: I like it.
0: Hello!
2: Yeah. Is that you?
0: Who's this?
2: Oh, Cornelius!
0: Cornelius!
2: Yeah!
0: Oh, Cornelius!
2: Listen!
0: Bye-bye.
2: Listen!
0: Yeah, man, what's up?
2: I'm in trouble.
0: Yeah.
2: I'm good.

0: We can't handle it this weekend.
1: Oh, really?
0: Certainly nice to hear from you, man.
1: Wolf? Hello, Wolf? Wolf?
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0: And now the old Wolfman personally picked out a passionate and sensuous thing for you folks out there. And we're going to send this next tune out to the Belgian Blowgun Hunters chapter of the Wolfman Jack Fan Club. It's definitely one of their favorites. Yeah.

0: good. That's what I call real rock and roll on real radio. Oh, you know I gotta have another one of these. As a matter of fact, we all got a little food here, got a little something to drink, right, gang?
1: Yeah. Huh?
0: Everybody's gonna be eating, and everybody's got the sniffles. And this is Real Radio with Wolfman Jack.

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5: My turd crude style of communication continues now with more blather than twaddle than could ever be heard on the floor of the United States Congress. And I love you.

talking about being together, here's a short public service announcement. Loneliness strikes millions every day. It can make you feel real bad. 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It ain't hard, you know. 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

0: Hi, this is Lee Moore in the beautiful Wonton Shopping Mall. Wolfman Jack is about to give a rare press conference right here. Is he coming up right now? There he goes. Here he comes.
1: Hi there. Okay, listen, I'll take questions now. Okay, you.
2: Ernie Splatt, Daily Herald Courier.
1: Yeah?
2: Mr. Jack, have you ever been picked up by the fuzz?
1: Yeah, once. It hurts like hell out there.
3: Me.
1: Okay, you go ahead.
3: Lester Spleen, Chronicle Journal Times. Mr. Jack, are any of your current projects looked upon as self-indulgent?
1: No, just egotistical.
3: All
1: right, you in the back with the rabbit ears and the arrow through your head.
2: Hey, look, could you sit in the center of the room and let us all pile on top of you?
1: I don't see why not. Come on.
0: Well, that just about does it for Wolfman Jack's press conference. Until next time, this is Lee Moore. Hey, let me get on top of that pile.
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